0: Baú. Mix. Baú da Mix.
1: Look. If you had one shot, one opportunity to seize everything you ever wanted, one moment, would you capture it?

0: O melhor mix do Brasil. Mix.
1: Oh, baby, how you doing? You know I'ma come right to the chase, huh? Some women were made. But me, myself, I like to think that I was created for a special purpose. Now, what's more special than you?